0: man. 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
1: Ah, man. 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Why you for fear group? 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
2: 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Why you for fear good? For fear human.
0: Trust. Some of them to watch what you do.
2: Super. More show, no more show, no more show. 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I dey shock self. 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I dey shock self. I dey shock self. I dey shock self.